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0: They're not going to get more than that. 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They've now spoken on it, and I would love to get your thoughts. So let's do that. Coming up next with Ephraim on Mark, Fox Sports Radio.
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1: 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The Odd Couple with Rob Parker and Kelvin Washington. 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

0: Studios. That's Ephraim Salaam. I'm Mark Willard. As usual, when Jameis Winston opens his mouth, good things happen. I thought he was kind of the underrated MVP of the whole thing.
1: Yeah, that was pretty deep.
0: Right? And y'all at the studio, I don't even know if we have some of that. If we're going to talk about it that way, it'd be cool to play it for the audience, but no pressure on that because I'm kind of just throwing that at you. But Jackson Dart spoke. Abdul Carter spoke. Jameis Winston spoke. What'd you think?
1: This is what I thought. Now, as much as people say athletes should just shut up and be athletes, the problem with that is you don't tell the postman to shut up and be a postman. You don't tell your dad or your family member or, you know, the woman or the man who works in your office or anyone else to just shut up and be that. So everyone has an opinion outside of what they do for a living.
0: Right.
1: Now, athletics are it's just a job, people. I don't play anymore. I haven't played since 2010. But I'm a person with an opinion. So to tell athletes to shut up and dribble or shut up and catch or shut up and throw, you're essentially telling yourself to shut up and work at CVS or shut up and whatever that is. Be a lawyer. Shut up and be a doctor. So when athletes speak, I listen. When the lawyer speaks, I listen. When people speak, we have to get back into listening. Because then you'll see what they're talking about. Now, everyone's opinion may not match up with yours, and it may not resonate with you. But the thing that I like that both of these gentlemen did was they addressed it, and then Abdul Carter made a statement. He said, look, I didn't agree based on my beliefs and ideals. What I consider important to me. I'm paraphrasing. Jackson is his own person. But what we know we can do is we can have a difference of opinion and still work together. Something that this country hasn't been able to do for quite some time. And whether you agree with either one of these gentlemen, learn from their actions. Politics has become mentally and physically violent in this country.
0: Yep.
1: To the point where, I mean, the fear, it's out of control. Intimidation at the polls, the ads that are being run. It's like, where are we? And if you vote for him or if you like them, then I can't like you. Because that means you are this and you are that. You got two guys, young players, different generation, who are like, no, we're not going to subscribe to what's going on. Look, Jackson feels how he feels. I feel how I feel. I voiced it. He voices. We still got to go out and win the Super Bowl. We still got to go out and win games. We still have to go out with the same goal in mind. So as a country, can we do that? Democrat, Republican, can we do that? Can we still go out and try to have a country, an actual country? And, you know, that's my thought on Jameis Winston spoke from the heart, and he was absolutely correct. Right? Absolutely correct.
0: He was amazing. And, you know, he's goofy when he needs to be goofy, and then suddenly he wasn't goofy for a second. And I thought it was incredible, and we don't want to keep referring to it and have you not hear it if you haven't heard it. So we will have that for you coming up next with Ephraim Salaam. I'm Mark Willard. We will continue. We are Mark.
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1: Worth every dime.
0: There you have it. 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
0: There it is.
1: Ooh, that's tough. 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
0: That was a tough day in Westwood right there. That's a tough, long
1: Great
0: day
1: for us,
0: Westwood.
1: Bad for them.
0: Yep. And they're still playing in Westwood, but UCLA is not part of it. Good Lord.
2: Yeah, it's Cal Poly, for crying out.
0: Right, right. The little people from up the road there in San Luis Obispo. All right, Steve, that was awesome. Thank you very much, as always. 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
1: Well, I got some Victor Wembanyama highlights I'm going to send you when we come back.
0: Who?
1: Which, by the way, we can go back because Arnie is very guilty of some knee-jerk reactions. You do remember what you said after his very first exhibition game, right?
0: No, I don't remember.
1: Yeah, you and you weren't alone. Oh, he's not going to be able to do it. He's terrible. Look at him. We're watching summer league games and gauging his future on it. All right, let's preview the NBA Finals next, plus a little NFL to dive into on a Sunday night with Arnie and Plank right here on Fox Sports Radio.
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0: Okay, summer came a little early for the abs and nuggets. 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

0: Michaels' tweet that he sent the show, but he's calling you out.
1: Oh, I didn't see it.
0: Arnie, how can you possibly root against the Spurs when I'm wearing my Sean Elliott jersey? I've had it since 1996.
1: Wow.
0: And was wearing it on the Memorial Day Miracle 27 years ago. Hey, you're rooting against one of your guys there, Sean Elliott, and the history he had of San Antonio.
1: Carter Bryant's on the San Antonio.
0: That's right. Oh, about that, yeah.
1: Yeah.
0: Does it shade your view at all?
1: No, not at all. I'm sorry about those guys. What can I do?
0: I don't think so.
1: Yeah, they'll just have to take the big L. So, by the way, Carter Bryant had a pretty good takedown of SGA, and I can't believe they didn't call. They just called it a common foul. I thought that was kind of crazy.
0: You know what is also kind of interesting is the Spurs went real bully ball at the end of Game 5 whenever they were in trouble and they were losing, and they shoved SGA a few times. There was a guy that came to the game that I didn't even know was in the league anymore that started fouling people. So maybe it worked.
1: It won't work against the Knicks, I promise you that.
0: Well, I would imagine that.
1: Remember all year long I've been telling you the Knicks were going to make it this far, and you guys all said I was crazy. And
0: well,
1: you wrote us off, but we didn't write back.
0: You didn't write back, yeah. In fairness, you do this every single year without fail. So with that
1: in
0: mind.
1: No, I don't think so. I think this is the first year.
0: Yeah. Here's his picks. Arnie Spanier and the Stinking Genius, showing why he's the Stinking Genius. Take it away. Where are we going, Arnie?
1: Let's go. Give me a little music. Put me in the mood. I've been waiting over, 50 years? Well, actually, since 1999 for my Knicks to go back to the finals. And now you finally believe me. I tried to tell you this year that this was our year. That this was the year the Knicks were going to make it to the finals. And you laughed at me. You went, ha, you don't know what you're talking about. You think I'm just another pretty face? There's a reason I got hired here at Fox Sports Radio, other than just eye candy. Game one. Knicks win game one on the road against San Antonio. Put that in the books. They go up 1-0 and they show why they're the dominant team. They'll have to fight off a little rust because of the rest, but that's okay. Knicks take game one. They come back, San Antonio shows a little muscle, they fight, they win game two, series tied at 1-1, then they go back to the Garden, and forget about it. It is O-V-E-R when you're going back to Madison Square Garden. Not only does San Antonio not win, they don't even keep it within double figures. Knicks take game three, Knicks take game four. I'll give the Spurs game five back in San Antonio. And we put all the chips in the middle for game six as we win by 8 points and win the NBA championship. And we're all going to be crying and partying out there in Manhattan. So there you have my picks. Do with them as you please. No longer strictly for entertainment purposes only.
0: So wait, you're basically, I thought they were going to win the first two games, and you have one of the four. What are we playing, like the first to win five?
1: No. I split the first two.
0: Oh, okay.
1: Then so I had the – if they win the first two, then they'll win it in four. And, the NBA won't allow that. They'll bring out, like, Scott Foster to referee the next game or something.
0: Well, that's what you do, right? You got to get the extender out there to make sure that this thing goes as long as it possibly can. Well, enjoy it.
1: Thank you.
0: It's been a minute. You haven't been here since – the 1900s, and I'm glad that you're not lacking any confidence
1: about what you think is going to happen in this series.
0: I like that there's even the slightest bit of concern about what might happen in this series. All right, man, we'll enjoy it. And like you said, no big watch party planned, so make the most of it. Big Ben is next on Fox Sports. We are Fox Sports!
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2: U.S. men's soccer tuning up for the World Cup. Won its exhibition in Charlotte 3-2 over Senegal. Number 3 seed Iga Swiatek was upset at the French Open in the fourth round. NASCAR victory Sunday night for Denny Hamlin. Christopher Bell finished second at the IndyCar Detroit Grand Prix. Alex Palou was the winner. In the NHL, the Stanley Cup final starts Tuesday. The NBA finals start Wednesday. At the Women's College World Series, Texas and Texas Tech advanced. At the NCAA baseball tournament, number 1 UCLA was eliminated in 10 innings. The Sunday night major league game at St. Louis went to the Cardinals 5-1 over the Cubs. The Dodgers ripped the Phillies 9-1. Giants won 19-6 at Colorado. The Yankees scored 13 times in the top of the third and won 13-8 at the A's. Seattle won at 6 straight, a 10-inning win against Arizona. The Brewers and Jacob Mizorowski won 2-0 at Houston. I'm Steve DeSager.
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7: You know, when people ask me, like, I'm going to tell the truth. You know, if I had an opportunity to come back and play for the Denver Broncos, I'd do it. There's no reason for me to, like, be cool with that or try to sugarcoat it. Oh, like, oh, man, if you had a Broncos, got to get... There's no reason for me to do all that. Like, I love the Denver Broncos. I love the city of Denver. If I had an opportunity to come back and play, I would love it.
1: 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Okay, summer came a little early for the Avs and Nuggets. But look, we still have a lot of work to do.
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7: You know, when people ask me, like, I'm going to tell the truth. 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There's no reason for me to, like, be cool with that or try to sugarcoat it. Oh, like, oh, man, if you had a Broncos, got to get... There's no reason for me to do all that. Like, I love the Denver Broncos. I love the city of Denver. If I had an opportunity to come back and play, I would love it.
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7: You know, when people ask me, like, I'm going to tell the truth. You know, if I had an opportunity to come back and play for the Denver Broncos, I'd do it. There's no reason for me to, like, be cool with that or try to sugarcoat it. Oh, like, oh, man, if you had a Broncos, got to get... There's no reason for me to do all that. Like, I love the Denver Broncos. I love the city of Denver. If I had an opportunity to come back and play, I would love it.
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0: 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Okay, summer came a little early for the Avs and Nuggets. But look, we still have a lot of work to do.
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0: 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As we are hanging out together, sliding into a new month, the month of June. Still late.
1: Ooh.
0: In the West, it's still May, but to everyone else, it's, well, if you go out to Alaska or Hawaii, it's really, they got hours and hours to go. 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Comment on the videos. 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Thank you. Thank you. Thank you.
2: Bang, bang, bang.
0: Yeah. Let's see. Ronnie writes in, says, wait, you're not giving Wemby the goat crown yet? Blasphemy, he says. What else do we have? Analog Al says, Andrew reminds me of Dorco. Not funny. All right. What else do we have? Yefimi says he won the donut guessing game. He's claiming he won. Bozo, the district attorney, says, considering the time of day, are these fresh donuts that Andrew got or leftovers from the day before they put them in the dumpster? That's a good point. You want to go to the donut shop like at 5 in the morning. You don't want to go there at 5 at night or 10 o'clock at night or 11 o'clock. You don't definitely want to do that. Yeah. Although we have an app where we get donuts. I think donuts
1: donuts are good any time of the day.
0: Yeah, Doc Dan says the best donut, the glazed old-fashioned one. All right, real quick, the play of the day, the Doyers wrapping up the weekend set with the Fightin' Phils and Max Muncy getting it done.
3: Another 3-2. Muncy lifts off to right field. Max Muncy, Max Power! Halfway up the pavilion, mark it 8 for the Dodgers.
0: And another win, that's on AM 570, Dodgers Radio. That is the Tire Rack play of the day. 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Time now for the Who Am I game. This is where we pretend to be somebody else. San Antonio's Dylan Harper, the spawn of Hollywood Harper.
4: Who?
0: 84 points, another Nepo baby in the NBA. 84 points against the Thunder, the most by a player age 20 or younger in a Western Conference final since me. Who am I? That is
4: who?
0: The question. What is the answer? Otis Birdsong, great name by Pauly D. Solid name. What else do we have? Angel Reese, guessed by Bob in Glen Allen, Virginia. That's his answer.
5: Wrong.
0: Who else do we have? Page down. Ferg Dog from Alf the Alien Opiner, getting that tramp stamp. What else do we have? Jermaine O'Neal from Eek in Roseville, Minnesota. Carol Burnett. That's a good name, Lawn God Larry. Very relevant name, Carol Burnett. Kurt Rambis from Rob the Goat Man. Chet Wynn Puppet Holmgren from Analog Al. That's his answer. White Chocolate, Jason Williams from Michael in Tulsa. Who else do we have? Steve Cohen from Shane in Des Moines. Rick Roden, good name by Mr. Nice Guy. Robbie the Mariner fan from King Rory. Oh, my goodness. All right. Andrew in Bakersfield from Mallard Property. What say you, Lorraine? Up.
1: Mike Wazowski.
0: No, it is Irvin Magic Johnson way back in 1980 against the Supersonics. 1980.
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11: 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There's no reason for me to, like, be cool with that or try to sugarcoat it. Oh, like, oh, man, yeah, the Broncos got to get... There's no reason for me to do all that. Like, I love the Denver Broncos. I love the city of Denver. 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
11: 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There's no reason for me to, like, be cool with that or try to sugarcoat it. Oh, like, oh, man, yeah, the Broncos got to get... There's no reason for me to do all that. Like, I love the Denver Broncos. I love the city of Denver. If I had an opportunity to come back and play, I would love it.
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11: You know, when people ask me, like, I'm going to tell the truth. You know, if I had an opportunity to come back and play for the Denver Broncos, I'd do it. There's no reason for me to, like, be cool with that or try to sugarcoat it. Oh, like, oh, man, yeah, the Broncos got to get... There's no reason for me to do all that. Like, I love the Denver Broncos. I love the city of Denver. If I had an opportunity to come back and play, I would love it.
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3: 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You know, if I had an opportunity to come back and play for the Denver Broncos, I'd do it. There's no reason for me to, like, be cool with that or try to sugarcoat it. Oh, like, oh, man, if you had a Broncos, got to get... There's no reason for me to do all that. Like, I love the Denver Broncos. I love the city of Denver. If I had an opportunity to come back and play, I would love it.
1: 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Okay, summer came a little early for the Avs and Nuggets. 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
1: 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Okay, summer came a little early for the Avs and Nuggets. 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
3: You know, when people ask me, like, I'm going to tell the truth. You know, if I had an opportunity to come back and play for the Denver Broncos, I'd do it. There's no reason for me to, like, be cool with that or try to sugarcoat it. Oh, like, oh, man, if you had a Broncos, got to get... There's no reason for me to do all that. Like, I love the Denver Broncos. I love the city of Denver. If I had an opportunity to come back and play, I would love it.
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3: You know, when people ask me, like, I'm going to tell the truth. You know, if I had an opportunity to come back and play for the Denver Broncos, I'd do it. There's no reason for me to, like, be cool with that or try to sugarcoat it. Oh, like, oh, man, if you had a Broncos, got to get... There's no reason for me to do all that. Like, I love the Denver Broncos. I love the city of Denver. If I had an opportunity to come back and play, I would love it.
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1: You know, when people ask me, like, I'm going to tell the truth. You know, if I had the opportunity to come back and play for the Denver Broncos, I'd do it. There's no reason for me to, like, be cool with that or try to sugarcoat it. Oh, like, oh, man, if you had the Broncos, got to get... There's no reason for me to do all that. Like, I love the Denver Broncos. I love the city of Denver. If I had an opportunity to come back and play, I would love it.
0: We love us some Vaughn. 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Friday morning, Von Miller joined Mosher, Lombardi, and Kane.
1: You know, when people ask me, like, I'm going to tell the truth. You know, if I had the opportunity to come back and play for the Denver Broncos, I'd do it. There's no reason for me to, like, be cool with that or try to sugarcoat it. Oh, like, oh, man, if you had the Broncos, got to get... There's no reason for me to do all that. Like, I love the Denver Broncos. I love the city of Denver. If I had an opportunity to come back and play, I would love it.
0: We love us some Vaughn. To hear the whole conversation, go to our YouTube channel at Altitude Sports Radio. Okay, summer came a little early for the Avs and Nuggets. But look, we still have a lot of work to do.
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3: 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The Minnesota factor. 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
0: You know, when people ask me, like, I'm going to tell the truth. You know, if I had the opportunity to come back and play for the Denver Broncos, I would do it. There's no reason for me to, like, be cool with that or try to sugarcoat it. Oh, like, oh, man, yeah, the Broncos got to get... There's no reason for me to do all that. Like, I love the Denver Broncos. I love the city of Denver. If I had the opportunity to come back and play, I would love it.
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0: Okay, summer came a little early for the Avs and Nuggets. 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
1: You know, when people ask me, like, I'm going to tell the truth. You know, if I had the opportunity to come back and play for the Denver Broncos, I'd do it. There's no reason for me to, like, be cool with that or try to sugarcoat it. Oh, like, oh, man, the Broncos got to get... There's no reason for me to do all that. Like, I love the Denver Broncos. I love the city of Denver. If I had an opportunity to come back and play, I would love it.
0: We love us some Vaughn. To hear the whole conversation, go to our YouTube channel at Altitude Sports Radio. Okay, summer came a little early for the Avs and Nuggets. But look, we still have a lot of work to do.
2: I'm reassessing everything.
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3: 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The Minnesota factor. How do you get through all that?
0: And for the Avalanche.
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0: 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It's in

0: say summer came a little early for the Avs and Nuggets. But look, we still have a lot of work to do.
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0: We're solving problems for the Nuggets.
2: 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The Minnesota factor. How do you get through all that?
0: And for the Avalanche.
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0: Absolutely.
1: Good job.
0: You know, as you know, fathers get the short end of the stick. It's all about mom. Mother's Day is so much bigger than Father's Day. However, Father's Day is on there. The Father's Day gift card or gift is on there. So there are three answers left. We've got the top three are off the board. Three answers left. Name something people buy in June. Go ahead, Mark. You want to go again?
2: Yeah, I'm thinking.
0: All right. Chris, anybody? Anybody at all? Think about
3: a grill.
0: Yeah, well, you know, I think we'll take that. Our barbecue supplies, that's on there. And there are two answers left. Two answers left.
2: Lawnmower.
0: Mark yelled out lawnmower randomly. No, that is incorrect. Not lawnmower. All right, now think about one of these two things does involve the weather. The other thing is a seasonal thing that happens every year about this time. Does that help?
3: Sunglasses.
0: Sunglasses not on there.
3: Seasonal thing.
0: Oh, wait, this is a struggle. The struggle is real. Chris, you got anything, Chris?
2: I'm still thinking about that seasonal thing now you just mentioned.
0: Yeah, I mean, it happens every year around this time. No? Nothing?
3: AC?
0: What's that?
3: Air conditioner.
0: Yeah, there you go. Oh. That's right. Good. All right, it's one answer left.
1: Yes, you got this.
0: No, a fan is not on there. This is the seasonal thing, though, right? I believe I'm correct. Oh. The seasonal thing happens every year about this time. It's... Think of it like the circle of life. You know, it's something you do in life. Generally, most people do this at some point. No?
3: Nope.
0: All right, we got nothing. The last answer, gentlemen, was graduation gifts or cards, right? This is time of graduation from colleges and whatnot, and high schools and different...
2: Congratulations, Chris.
0: All right. Thank you, gentlemen. Good job. There you go. A big day for Odell Beckham today. He's going to work out again for the Giants. Why don't I just sign it? What are they waiting for? Odell Beckham scheduled workout with the Giants. He played with Harbaugh. That's probably why John Harbaugh's not dying to sign Odell Beckham. He's going to work out today with the Giants. It's all about nostalgia and tugging at the heartstrings and all that. OBJ, who I think last was good for the Rams in the Super Bowl. It's been a minute. It's been a minute for OBJ.
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14: You know, when people ask me, like, I'm going to tell the truth. You know, if I had an opportunity to come back and play for the Denver Broncos, I'd do it. There's no reason for me to, like, be cool with that or try to sugarcoat it. Oh, like, oh, man, yeah, the Broncos got to get... There's no reason for me to do all that. Like, I love the Denver Broncos. I love the city of Denver. If I had an opportunity to come back and play, I would love it.
8: 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Okay, summer came a little early for the Avs and Nuggets. 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
14: You know, when people ask me, like, I'm going to tell the truth. You know, if I had an opportunity to come back and play for the Denver Broncos, I'd do it. There's no reason for me to, like, be cool with that or try to sugarcoat it. Oh, like, oh, man, yeah, the Broncos got to get... There's no reason for me to do all that. Like, I love the Denver Broncos. I love the city of Denver. If I had an opportunity to come back and play, I would love it.
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0: Friday morning, Von Miller joined Mosher, Lombardi, and Kane.
1: You know, when people ask me, like, I'm going to tell the truth. You know, if I had the opportunity to come back and play for the Denver Broncos, I would do it. There's no reason for me to, like, be cool with that or try to sugarcoat it. Oh, like, oh, man, if you had a Broncos, got to get... There's no reason for me to do all that. Like, I love the Denver Broncos. I love the city of Denver. If I had an opportunity to come back and play, I would love it.
0: We love us some Von. To hear the whole conversation, go to our YouTube channel at Altitude Sports Radio. Okay, summer came a little early for the Avs and Nuggets. But look, we still have a lot of work to do.
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0: Well, that this is a loaded or a charged situation, talking about Diana Russini and the reporting around A.J. Brown. But Diana's been reporting on A.J., or had been reporting on A.J. for the better part of, I don't know, 6 months, and the interest of the Patriots, and he wasn't the only player that she was talking about. I remember her talking about Max Crosby right at the Super Bowl from your Raiders, wanting to play, expressing a belief or an interest in playing for Mike Vrabel. So there has been a lot of noise around the Patriots and acquiring players, big name, star caliber players, A.J. Brown, Max Crosby. The A.J. thing is more concrete. But now we've just gotten to the starting line, essentially, for this conversation. It doesn't have to be finished in it. Now, ideally, it would finish at some point between 10 a.m. and 1 p.m. Central Time, because that's when I'm on the air locally, and I would enjoy that story while I'm doing the local show today.
1: I mean, that seems rather selfish of you, unless it can happen between 9 and 11 a.m. when I'm on Yahoo Sports Daily, because that would also be a delightful piece of news to get as it happens. I do think your point about Howie Roseman wanting to get the max value is an important one, because certainly we're all looking at wide receiver rooms like Kansas City and wondering, how are you not aggressively looking at A.J. Brown? I think every team that's in a Super Bowl window suddenly becomes at least a more interesting conversation about, should we be looking at A.J. Brown? That being said, through all the conversation about A.J., the Giants may have their eye on a different wide receiver. Not A.J. Brown, but another household name that everybody knows. The question is, should they, and what's it mean for a wide open wide receiver room there? We'll figure that out next. Buck and Fitz hanging out on Two Pros and a Cup of Joe on Fox Sports Radio. We are Fox Sports!
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12: 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Oh, like, oh, man, yeah, the Broncos got to get... 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I love the city of Denver. 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
12: You know, when people ask me, like, I'm going to tell the truth. 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Oh, like, oh, man, if you had the Broncos, got to get... 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Like, I love the Denver Broncos. I love the city of Denver. 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
8: 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Oh, like, oh, man, if you had a Broncos, got to get... There's no reason for me to do all that. Like, I love the Denver Broncos. I love the city of Denver. 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
8: 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Oh, like, oh, man, if you had a Broncos, got to get... There's no reason for me to do all that. Like, I love the Denver Broncos. I love the city of Denver. If I had an opportunity to come back and play, I would love it.
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0: tiny little meh for so much of the movie. It's just like, I didn't want to do this. I don't want to do that. And then, like, Luke.
1: You're not my Luke dad. Was, not my real dad.
0: It was just a element. And then it made sense when you saw the prequels because Anakin was kind of a whiny, temperamental. Like, I think at their core, like, Darth Vader was just a obnoxious teenager with a helmet.
2: Just misunderstood.
3: I am your father.
0: By the way, it was Star Wars night in the IFL over the weekend. As the kick was blocked, I mentioned I got my first game-winning call. I definitely worked in Jacksonville, just said to Fishers, I am your father, which was my very polite play-by-play way of saying Jacksonville became Fishers' daddy in the IFL. But I wanted to make sure that I got – but credit to Jacksonville. When they said it was Star Wars night, I did not realize that they were going to have actors everywhere in full regalia, like, and not sort of like costumes. They were in, like, actual real-deal thousands. Of that, like the Chewbacca was like, and I credit them too. Darth Vader was tall. Miss me. If you have a Darth Vader in an event and he's not over 6'3, 6'4, I've got a problem with it. We'll actually talk about sports next on Fox Sports.
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2: 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You know, if I had the opportunity to come back and play for the Denver Broncos, I'd do it. There's no reason for me to, like, be cool with that or try to sugarcoat it. Oh, like, oh, man, yeah, the Broncos got to get... There's no reason for me to do all that. Like, I love the Denver Broncos. I love the city of Denver. If I had an opportunity to come back and play, I would love it.
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0: offensive trick. Like, you just happen to be in, you know, Russia one day and you're just rhyming in Russian. I mean, that is a good party trick. Annoying as hell after about 5 minutes. But you can sit in the back of the room and at least, like, stay to yourself. You can't do anything about the fact that you can talk to animals and every one of them are rude. We're always grateful and thankful you guys took the time to listen to East Buck Rising. I'm Jason Fitz. Keep hanging out with Fox Sports Radio all day long. Thanks for listening. We are Fox
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6: 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You know, if I had an opportunity to come back and play for the Denver Broncos, I'd do it. There's no reason for me to, like, be cool with that or try to sugarcoat it. Oh, like, oh, man, yeah, the Broncos got to get... There's no reason for me to do all that. Like, I love the Denver Broncos. I love the city of Denver. If I had an opportunity to come back and play, I would love it.
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9: Happy Monday, Denver. 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
7: 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Oh, like, oh, man, yeah, the Broncos got to get... 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
9: 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So yesterday in Charlotte, it was a friendly against Senegal. Senegal's a top 20 world team. It was a real team. United States men's national team not only won, but won 3-2. Pulisic had a goal and an assist. That matters. Team had been in a scoring drought. They looked loose. They looked happy. They looked comfortable. Senegal is legit. And World Cup starts in 10 days. This was a big deal. Forget the team. I needed this. Okay? Because I'm the American media member that always has very conservative expectations. I always think we'll get out of the group stage, maybe win one game in the knockout stage, and that's our ceiling. But every Josh, Ethan, and Beckett has us beating Argentina 4-0 and beating France in the final. I don't. But I will say, I think this team is different. I think our offensive growth over the

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6: Well, the Spurs are getting set for the NBA Finals against the Knicks. The Thunder cleaned out their lockers. And MVP Shai Gilgeous-Alexander reflects on the season.
7: It was a failure. Like, I failed at my goal. Like, I didn't achieve what I wanted to achieve. But through my experiences, I learned the most about myself. I didn't get where I wanted to go this season. There's a reason for that. Now I have to look at that reason and try to make sure it never happens again.
6: Game one of the finals Wednesday night in San Antonio. In baseball, the Yankees exploded with a 13-run third inning. Beat the A's 13-8 to win the series in Sacramento. Rays top the Angels 5-1, lead the Yankees by a game and a half for first in the AL East. White Sox rallied for two runs in the seventh, beat the Tigers to sweep the series in Chicago. The slumping Tigers have dropped 21 of their last 25 games. That's sports. I'm Ronta Moss.
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10: Wemby officially became the face of the league. He is now the movie poster for the NBA. Shooting from 30 feet, you got a little Steph. Blocks like Wilt, alley-oops like Shaq. I've seen a unicorn. I've never seen a Wemby.
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10: Okay, here we go. Welcome in, hour number two. We're live. I'm in Chicago. It's The Herd, wherever you may be, however.

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2: 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Offensively, depends on the night and the half and the possession. 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
10: You know, when people ask me, like, I'm going to tell the truth. You know, if I had the opportunity to come back and play for the Denver Broncos, I would do it. There's no reason for me to, like, be cool with that or try to sugarcoat it. Oh, like, oh, man, if you had the Broncos, got to get... There's no reason for me to do all that. Like, I love the Denver Broncos. I love the city of Denver. If I had an

0: I know. Now I'm scared of Wendy. I mean, she's... That guy
1: doesn't care about the Mecca. He doesn't care about
2: And then
1: about
2: had a Chet problem.
0: You're the best player on the planet. You don't care where you play. It's unbelievable. Terrified of it. When Oklahoma City loses, America wins. Daryl Morey once waived Justin Champagne from the Sixers so Mac McClung could enter the dunk contest. The M and Morey. I've been hosting shows, Dan. I'm sorry about me. It's a bet. Listen.
3: And it's unbucked, right?
0: Yeah, the unbucked.
3: Even?
0: I have no idea. If I'm Philadelphia, I would rehire Daryl Morey just to fire him again.
1: Double sacking.
0: Put it on the poll, Taylor. If you were Philadelphia, would you rehire Morey just to fire him again? I would.
1: While you're at it, Sam Hinkie.

0: than saying you fired your coach.
1: Ah,
0: put it on the ball, Taylor. Yeah.
2: Kind of sounds like you slept with your coach. I sacked my coach.
0: I like sacking a coach. And do yourself a favor.
2: Well, heck.
0: I don't care about
2: the trick.
3: Been going forward. It is shocking how good.
4: It's when they have to back up and defend that it's the problem.
0: Can they park up? That's the
3: They are horrible in defense. Mm-hmm. And still don't know who the goalie is.
4: No,
3: but right now, it looks like every score is going to be like a 5-4 score.
0: I'll believe it when I see it. 5-4. Get out of here. Jesus.
4: Electric.
0: 5-4. Like a year's worth of goals. Believing. All you think. Speaking of hell. Dan. There.

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2: All right, we have a Mount Rushmore Monday coming up. We'll do that in the next segment. Shea Serrano going to join us. He's a Spurs fan. He'll join us at around 4:20. Looking forward to that. Knicks and Spurs NBA Finals. Izzy have a to in just a second. Talk about
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4: 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Because the Broncos are in OTAs. And as always,

0: Alert, I think it'll be seven times before it's all said and done. Two in collaboration with me.
1: Yeah. I appreciate y'all.
0: We appreciate you, man. Good luck. Well, I don't want to say good luck, San Antonio. I want the series
1: go
0: to be
1: Spurs
0: done.
1: Go.
0: Right,
1: go
0: check
1: Spurs
0: him out. 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He's publishing a piece today about Game 7. Shay, we appreciate it very much, man. Good luck to you.
1: All right. Later.
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0: I'm one of the, it's like one of those weird things. Like
1: you say, savant, I say Dustin Hoffman in Rain Man.
0: Yeah, that's true. I'm looking back at Super Bowls, and there's always been one team in the matchup where it's like, eh. But I was thinking maybe the closest was Burrow and the Bengals against Stafford getting a chance with the Rams, and it was like, oh, Stafford's a good story, but Burrow's a good story.
1: You know what's funny though, Rich? Can I pause just for one second? Because it deals with this.
0: Yeah.
1: Here we are really pumped about the Knicks-Spurs matchup, and I know that's where you're going.
2: Yeah. Like, hey, man, it's a win-win when you think about it. Most of the world really kind of hates New York when you think about it. I don't know if we're as accurate as we think we are, because we're like, yeah, the Knicks, man, everybody loves them. But there's a lot of people in the middle of the country listening right now. They're like, yeah, F New York. You think I give a diddly squat about New York?
0: No, but I just think the Knicks they're not the Yankees the Giants or something.
1: I think so, too, but I don't know if we're, like, dead on accurate.
0: DB, your thoughts?
3: I think that Covino's point is fair, that I don't think that America has fallen in love with the Knicks as a whole.
1: But they're not hateable?
3: Yeah, they're not like with the NBA. I think it's the Lakers. I think that exactly, like, you're right. Like, it's not like the Yankees,
1: good
3: but
1: call.
3: I do think that it is tough to warm up. I think much of the Midwest of the country that isn't Oklahoma City or San Antonio has kind of moved on from the NBA period, but that's a completely different story.
1: You know, that's another thing. The ratings for this will be really interesting.
3: Yes.
1: That's really interesting.
0: I mean, you got a big market. I don't know. I think
1: you have
0: good.
1: Sort of like a flat season. Look, maybe we're prisoners of the New York moment, Rich. And, you know, it's also our job to get people hyped at the same time. But no, it's coming from a genuine place. We are really pumped about it.
0: Yeah.
1: So your thoughts. I want to get to them.
3: I do think that this Spurs team is different than, because of Wemby, than all of the other previous Spurs teams. So we can't use them as an example of, oh, San Antonio doesn't draw, because Wemby is by far and away the draw.
0: Yeah, Wemby's the draw. I mean, as much as Tim Duncan is one of the greatest players of all time, he was not the draw that Wemby is right now.
3: Yeah, correct.
0: Same with the Admiral for that, his you know, that one in the beginning. So
1: I mean, the big fundamental didn't necessarily bring the fun.
0: Well, I know you had your Ginobili foam finger, though.
1: Yeah, they weren't that type of team. This is an exciting team. So your thoughts, I want to go to your thoughts at 877-99 on Fox. And we got more stories to tell. We got a very special Monday edition of Big Poppy Trivia for baseball trivia and prizes here on the show. And Rich has some pop culture stuff we got to get to.
0: There's a movie question I have for you guys. So we'll get to some movies.
1: Okay.
0: We'll talk more about the NFL moves today. And the NBA Finals, your thoughts. Right now, by the way, for the record, for the gambling men and women out there, Vegas has the Spurs at a 67% chance of winning. Knicks plus 175, Spurs minus 200 or 210 in certain places. So the Spurs are the favorite. Not a heavy favorite, but the Spurs are the favorite going into the NBA Finals, with Wemby, of course, being the MVP. So that is what Vegas is saying. What do you think? Are you fired up? Am I wrong by saying this the first time in a long time that there's a championship in any sport where both have a pretty sweet outcome?
1: I mean, I feel the same way. But again, we're very jaded. We'll see what people say, because we are nationwide, and always a pleasure to be here. Covino and Rich on Fox Sports Radio. Your phone calls and feedback, plus some pop culture nonsense here on the show.
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8: Drew McIntyre here from WWE. 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
20: 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Oh, like, ah, oh, man, yeah, the Broncos got to get... There's no reason for me to do all that. Like, I love the Denver Broncos. I love the city of Denver. 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
1: 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Happy Monday, Denver. 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
1: 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Because the Broncos are in OTAs. And as always,

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1: Everybody wants that grilling apron, dude. The hottest prize of the summer. The summer prize of the summer. Even Poppy was asking me for one. I was like, you gotta win one, Poppy. Now
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1: Again, it's Covino and Rich, if he's still alive. And we're live from the Fox Sports Radio studio, and we're streaming live at Covino and Rich FSR. Get over promise there. We take you back to 1999, the last time the Knicks played the Spurs, all on over promised. And of course, you can see Big Poppy trivia and more. But Rich, I know you had something on your mind.
2: Yeah.
1: Go ahead.
2: NBA finals start Wednesday. Danny, I know you saw this because you sent it to us as well. There's one of those bets that's floating around social media where some guy has the opportunity to cash out or let it roll.
1: Mm-hmm.
2: You know, you can pick like four winners of, you know, I picked the World Series winner, the NBA Finals winner, the Super Bowl winner, and maybe like March Madness, I picked the winner. You know, you can make some significant prop bet, a parlay of sorts. Some guy wagered $2,500. Nice wager.
1: Yeah.
2: With the opportunity to win $1.7 million if the Spurs win.
1: Ooh.
2: Or he could cash out now for $600,000.
1: Nah.
2: $2,500 bet.
1: Yeah.
2: He could take that $2,500 and say,
4: was an update, Rich, because the version of the story I sent you was he just needed the Spurs to advance to the NBA Finals for that parlay. Was I reading that wrong?
2: He won the money.
4: He won the money.
2: Why? Party's over. Guy won. Sorry.
4: Yeah. Because if you read what I wrote underneath, I said, look at this guy won when the Spurs advanced.
2: My goodness. It happens, man.
4: It's okay.
2: Congrats to that guy.
4: Yeah.
2: You know who this guy picked? He picked Michigan to win. He picked the Knicks and the Spurs to be in the NBA Finals. And Team USA.
4: Yeah, it was a $2,500 four-leg parlay at DraftKings.
2: I'm not laughing at you for misinterpreting, right? Because that happens to everybody. I'm laughing at you because you couldn't even get a sentence out leading up to that. It's like, all right, take two. Let's go. Redo.
4: Don't worry, Rich. In post for the podcast, I'll cut that out.
2: Yeah, if this was a Nintendo game, you hit that reset button right now.
1: If this was bowling, I'd say, can I do the first frame over?
2: If this was mini golf and I got a four on the first hole, I'd pretend it didn't happen.
1: The story, fine. That happens to the best of us. And it could have been a fake story. And sometimes we're like, ah, damn.
2: Well, hold on.
1: Whole leading up to it.
2: I let you say, I'm going to make my own bet then. Yeah. What if it was for the NBA Finals? Do you have that much faith that if this guy had the opportunity?
1: Hypothetically, I think the guy has to ride it out, go for the 1.7. You're playing, house money. And the Spurs got a great chance to win, dude.
4: And Rich, you were definitely on the right track there, because when I looked at the comments underneath that story from earlier in the weekend before the Spurs advanced, there were so many people saying, if I was this dude, I would cash out for $300K. I'm not leaving it in chance to chance, you know? And he did. He left it to, to DraftKings odds, and he was the winner.
1: All right, now.
2: There you go.
1: I promised one last story. Maybe we continue this tomorrow with a Tuesday edition of Last One Standing. So Last One Standing on tomorrow's Tuesday show. Over the weekend, Jose Siri of the Angels robbed a grand slam from Taylor Walls, right? And as he's robbing this grand slam, it's an over-the-wall home run, grand slam snag.
2: Yeah, I saw this.
1: But when I saw this, or when I saw the meme and the tweet of this, I thought maybe it was a fake one, because the story was, not only did he save the game and rob a grand slam, he saved the buffet. And I'm like, the buffet? because the ball was going to hit right onto
2: like
1: the buffet.
2: Like a craft services table.
1: Yeah. Craft service buffet.
4: All those hot plates.
1: Right over, right behind the wall was all the hot plates.
2: It's your eyes.
1: Yeah.
2: He saved the chicken piccata.
1: It was a close call. So maybe tomorrow, because it got late early and Big Poppy was here and everything, broke Poppy. Maybe we think of some close calls. Because I know Danny G had one with his son over the weekend. Like, close call moments in life. Because that would have been a close call for craft services. He saved the buffet and he saved the game.
2: Guy saved the fixins.
1: You don't see it. It depends what angle of the snag you see.
4: How good have the Angels outfielders been so far this season?
5: Angels and the outfielders.
1: Yeah, no, really good.
5: Something
1: but
5: like that.
1: If you haven't seen this Jose Siri snag, it's a robbery of Taylor Walls, but again, he also saved the buffet. And the still shot of it is really
2: great. Chicken skewers. Yep. Live another day.
1: We'll talk close calls on tomorrow's show, but we want to thank you guys again. Really excited about the NBA Finals on Wednesday. So much so, we're calling it like Wemby Day Wednesday, a Wemby Wardrobe Wednesday. We're going to come in dressed like Wemby because he wears those oversized t-shirts, basically nightgowns with sandals on or something flashy.
2: What size are they for real humans? Like,
1: dude, I have no idea. I don't even know where you would find something ridiculous. Like
4: I told you guys. Yeah, our get-ups are going to be something that would fit him, and he's 7'4".
2: Right, well, let me get shopping now. And by the way, if you're... Yeah, I thought you were going to say the big play over the weekend. I think we were going to say my son Ben's base clearing double with the bases loaded.
4: Oh, he roped that down the third base line.
1: I was gonna make fun of you, but that was a rope.
2: My 6-year-old son. If you go to my Instagram story, I'm allowed to be a proud sports
1: dad.
2: He's
1: the real Benny Barrels, man.
2: Dude, 6 years old. Watch his double at Rich Davis. All right, we'll see you guys mañana. Until then, arrivederci, baby.
1: See you in the promised land.
2: Have a good Monday, guys.
1: Later.
6: Trained to push past the pain. Not athletes, just people. 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
22: They're still playing at the French Open tonight. It's 1 a.m. in Paris. Francis Tiafoe of the U.S. has just fallen behind 5-4 in the fifth and final set against Italy's Matteo Arnaldi, who is serving for the match in this fourth rounder. This is the second longest match of this year's French Open at Roland Garros. Earlier on the ladies' side, number one Aryna Sabalenka swept Naomi Osaka, and American Madison Keys lost her fourth round match, dropping the third set 6-love. Serena Williams announced she will play doubles in next week's grass court event in London, ending her retirement from tennis. The LA Rams acquired defensive end Myles Garrett from the Browns for pass rusher Jared Verse and three draft choices. The Patriots traded for wide receiver A.J. Brown from the Eagles. The Giants signed three wide receivers, including Odell Beckham Jr., after workouts today. I'm Steve DeSager.
23: One guy is happily divorced. One guy is happily married. One guy gets called daddy by his three beautiful daughters. Aww.

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12: I'm Kyle Backus. 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We

0: live here and we win here. You know who to call. Just dial the twos. Backus and Shanker wins.
1: Happy Monday, Denver. If something sounds a little different today,
2: what's going on over here?
1: It's because Vic, Moj, Brett, Coach, Raj, D-Mac, Tyler, Scott, Nate, Andy, Bird, and Spring are all on load management.
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1: We gotta count their innings, give them

0: coming up here in about 5 or 6 minutes. 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I got to make a trade. I wonder if they got one for Serena Williams being back. Like, will she win her first match on there? So go check out Kelsey. All right, 877.
1: Or will she get knocked out?
0: Yeah, she might get out, you know, a little rust. It's been, what, three, four
1: years?
0: That's
1: what I'm saying. It's been a minute.
0: Yeah, so she got to knock that rust. I knew she was coming back, though. I knew it. She was getting in too much great shape, Rob G. Can't be getting that much shape for no reason. Just walk around the house. 877-99 on Fox. The Rams, they get Myles Garrett in a big trade. The question is that automatically bump them to Super Bowl favorites for you? Is it just a nice pickup but doesn't guarantee anything?
1: Window dressing.
0: They need a special team. You want a kicker over Myles Garrett?
1: Greg in Wichita, you're on the Odd Couple Fox Sports Radio.
0: You're
1: about
0: to get
1: Greg?
0: A whole new group of followers. 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
1: What's up, Greg?
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1: How are you?
2: 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I tend to side with Rob on this one. They got better at a position, but that position isn't what kept them from winning. It was special teams.
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18: Women's number one Aryna Sabalenka swept Naomi Osaka today, and American Madison Keys lost her fourth round match, dropping the third set 6-love. Serena Williams will play doubles next week in London and a Wimbledon tune-up. Don't forget the NHL Stanley Cup Final starts Tuesday. The NBA Finals start Wednesday. As for Major League Baseball tonight, the Detroit Tigers, let's just say they haven't had a good month. They've dropped 21 of their last 25 games, but tonight, three straight homers in the third inning off Tampa Bay starter Griffin Jackson. 6-0 Tigers in the fourth against the Rays. In D.C., Washington 2-1 over Miami in the top of the third. And the Royals got a grand slam in the first inning from Lane Thomas. It's 4-1 at the Reds in the bottom of the first. Red star shortstop Ellie De La Cruz is out 2 to 4 weeks with a strained hamstring. At the Women's College World Series, Texas advanced to the finals after beating Tennessee twice. Number one Alabama against Texas Tech right now. The LA Rams acquired defensive end Miles Garrett from the Browns for pass rusher Jared Verse and three draft choices, including a first rounder next year. The Patriots traded for wide receiver A.J. Brown from the Eagles for first and fifth rounders. Philadelphia's picked up four wide receivers this offseason. The Giants signed three wideouts, including Odell Beckham Jr. after workouts today. Also signed were Juju Smith-Schuster and Braxton Berrios. Former quarterback Russell Wilson will join the CBS pregame show. Hall of Fame Colts wide receiver Raymond Berry died at the age of 93, and Hall of Fame basketball coach Rick Adelman has passed away. He was 79. Back to you.
0: Steve, thank you so much. Odd Couple, Rob Parker, Kelvin Washington on a Magic City Monday. Oh, that's right. Shekel City on the way. Tire Rack Play of the Day as well. But right now, we are joined by Jared Weiss, covers the Spurs and the NBA for The Athletic. Jared Weiss, NBA on X. Give him a follow. Jared, what's going on, man?
19: Man, I gotta get me some lemon pepper wings if we're doing Magic City Monday.
1: It's always a Magic City Monday. Are you kidding? On the Odd Couple,
0: are you a flats or a drummer? Are you like
1: all
0: a,
1: flats?
0: Are you like the rest of us? It don't matter. Just give me some wings.
19: I'm a viral shoe. I'm a drumstick guy. It's just easier to get right into it. I don't have the patience for flats.
0: Man, y'all gotta.
1: What do you mean you don't have the patience for flats? It's the best, juiciest part of the chicken.
0: Just
1: no?
0: Eat the daggone chicken. Both of y'all driving me crazy. Whatever they bring out is what you get. I'm sorry, I digress.
1: All right. All I know is...
19: Good chicken.
1: Here we go. You know, I want you to know, Jared, I've been on the Wimby bandwagon for a long time. I even made a song about Wimby. Here we go. We got it.
20: It is labeled Wimby's song.
1: That's not Wimby's song. Forget it. All right, Jared. All right, they did it. The young kid will find a song. Right?
0: That was coming, Jared. That was not the
1: anyway,
0: the
1: tell us
0: song.
1: About a big game seven. They win game one, game seven.
21: Everyone
1: man.
21: Knows it's Wimby.
0: There you go.
1: There we go. Everybody knows it's Wimby, yes. How amazing are you that they were able to get this done, such a young team like the Spurs?
19: Was that a Mike Will Made It beat? Wow, that was some fire right there.
1: Wait a minute. One more time. He loves it. One more time. Here we go.
21: Everyone knows it's Wimby.
0: Mike Will Made It.
1: Wait, hey, you don't know I'm doing a full version of the song to start the NBA Finals, so it'll be done.
0: Well, I didn't know
1: tomorrow.
0: Either.
1: I know. I'm just telling you too. All right. Anyway, we're asking you. I'm sorry, Jared. Just how shocked are you that they made it? They got to the finals when people thought maybe a nice run. They're not ready yet. They're too young. OKC's a little more experienced. Obviously, they're defending champs. I was not surprised, but how surprised were you?
19: Moderately surprised. I mean, OKC, the experience factor clearly was winning for them for the first five games of the series, where their persistence, their reliability, their game plan savvy, their aggression, and most importantly, like their willingness to push the rules beyond the boundaries to get it done and win at all costs. Like, you know, people complain about their style of play, whether it's the flopping or the aggressiveness on defense. Does anybody remember a champion for being too dirty or too, you know, floppy or whatever? No, you just remember the team that won the championship, and you win however you can. And the Thunder were doing that, and the Spurs finally learned and responded in kind. And also it helped that Victor really found himself and just turned it on. And, you know, once Victor's playing at his best, it's they don't seem to lose. And if he gives them their best again, of course, of this final series, they're going to win the championship.
0: Let me ask you about the injuries. Did that, how much of a role did it play for you? They obviously were out there in Fox early. He comes back. Harper, we thought, was going to be out longer. He comes back earlier. And is that the difference where J-Dub and A.J. Mitchell were out?
19: I think that's fair. You know, usually the championship is won by the team that stays the healthiest over the course of the gauntlet of the playoffs. That tends to be how it is. And the Spurs, they had the health advantage there where, you know, I think the Thunder played up to the level that you would expect from them, regardless of who was healthy. But just from a game plan ability, the lack of that second elite creator in J-Dub hurt them so much. Who knows what they would have gotten from A.J. Mitchell, because he wasn't having a good series before he got hurt. So I'm sure he would have found his way eventually. Might have been a little bit more feast or famine, but like they were without their second best player, and that really limited their options, especially in the fourth quarter of those losses where they were completely relying on Shea to get everything done. And Shea couldn't get off the ball to hit another great creator who could tear apart the backside of the Spurs, excuse my phrasing there. But, you know, Wemby is also there to equalize all that. Like, Wemby is your fail-safe that allows you to get beaten in rotation and then still have somebody that shuts it all down. So I think probably the Spurs would have won regardless of who
1: I agree
19: ended
1: with
19: up
1: that.
19: Being healthy. But, and you know, and you, listen, man, credit to Harper, who didn't look good when he first came back from his injury. And then in that game six, he just found something truly, truly special there. And then in game seven, De'Aaron Fox, who his ankle sprain was really killing him in that series, and he ended up playing just like one of the best games of his career in that game seven. The Spurs stepped up, and regardless of what was in front of them, they maximized their ability in that series, and they won the series, and they earned it.
1: It's unbelievable, though. Chet turned to goo right there.
0: I ain't said nothing about that yet.
1: I know we haven't gotten there yet, but Jared, ridiculous. I mean, it. I would rather you shoot a John Starks 3-for-17, lose the finals, right? Because you shot 3-for-17 in game seven or whatever it was, than to take two shots where you know your team can't win if you're taking two shots, Jared. I mean, how stunned? I don't care who's guarding me, what the situation is. I have to put up shots.
19: I was puzzled by what I was watching out of Chet on offense. I mean, I expect so much more out of him. I know he expects so much more out of himself. He never looked comfortable putting the ball on the floor. He never forced his way in there. They also didn't really run enough pick and rolls and, you know, really trying to find angles on pick and rolls to get him downhill and take advantage of his athleticism. But there was something missing there from him, and I was shocked. I really thought over the course of seven games he would establish himself and just get physical and aggressive, and it just never happened. And it's so disappointing because he's such a good player, and he's still very early in his career, and I'm hoping this will be that big lesson and just like that huge humiliation that fuels him to be like, to get in the lab this summer and be like, I got to be a downhill force with the ball. I got to be able to go right at people. I need to be confident enough in my shot that I don't stop shooting the ball in the biggest series of the season. Like we know he's way better than this. And that was a huge disappointment.
0: He ain't going to be on my team.
1: But let me tell you this. Let me tell you, before you bury him, seriously, yeah. I covered the game where Scottie Pippen had the migraine headache holding a water bag to his head in a game seven in Detroit. Mm-hmm. Okay. Like and he overcame that, and the Bulls went on to do their thing. So be careful to bury. Be careful to bury a guy.
0: You.
1: I'm just saying, Jared. I was there. People were like, Scotty will never get over this. You know what I mean? Like not being able to play, and he got a migraine. He on the bench, all that kind of stuff and whatnot. And he did.
0: I get your sentiment.
1: He's a really good player.
0: You and I will argue later because I have a difference of why that this is different than that. Jared Weiss on with the Odd Couple on the Magic City Monday. I want to go back to the Spurs real quick. They may be the last team to do this, and that is to get Wimby, Castleton, Harper because of the way the whole new tanking, anti-tanking situation. You can't get three top five picks. They were able to secure Wimby, then get Castle and Harper, who were probably the three best players in that order. How great was that front office in getting those guys and seeing the talent when other teams could have got, obviously not Wimby, he was number one, but they could have got Castle. Other teams could have got Harper and they didn't. And now you see how well these guys are playing at such, what are they, 22, 21, and 20?
2: Mm-hmm.
0: Crazy.
2: Isn't that crazy? It's insane, man. You know, and even like Fox, who seems like the old vet, he's only 28.
0: So I know.
2: This team, it's their set. If they would win the championship this year, only the 77 Blazers of Bill Walton would be a younger championship team. So they're just getting started here. I mean, you know, the Harper pick was kind of the obvious pick, and it as great of a season as Tonka Nipple had, I think it was pretty clear they made the right choice there. Harper just looks like an MVP caliber player in the making. But that Castle pick, absolute home run. You know, one of the better picks we've seen in recent memory, because that draft was kind of a crapshoot. And now you look back at it and you're like, how is Steph not number one overall? Like, he seems like he was obviously the best player in that draft right now. So to get a guy with the compete level that he has,
0: Sheesh.
2: And the skill set that he has, and he's even improving as a shooter this year, and we'll see if that translates into the series. But, like, I mean, that guy, he just, you know, I think people overrate skill sets and measurements and all that stuff in the draft. When you get to the playoffs, as we're seeing here, you know, Chet Holmgren, a guy that has all the skills, all the measurements, but Steph Castle was the superstar in that series because that man is an animal, and he has a bloodthirst on both ends of the court, and he plays like his life depends on it, and he never stops going. And so we see that motor and determination are the two most important skills in an NBA championship pursuit, and Castle's off the charts in those things.
0: Without a doubt. Hey, it's going to be a great, man. We got a couple of days for the final start. We'll see what happens then. Jared, appreciate your time, brother.
2: All right, enjoy those flats.
1: Right. Always. All right, always.
0: Flats. So, wait, let me ask you something. Somebody gifts you 20 wings, but like 15 of them are drums. What do you do? You just eating the five?
1: I'm only eating five. I'll give the rest to the staff.
0: You really?
1: Don't say I never gave you anything.
0: Don't nobody want your leftovers.
1: What?
0: Stop bringing in your leftovers. Hey, guys, I got some cupcakes. It was a dozen. I've eaten six of them.
1: But they were fresh. There's no reason why you wouldn't eat them. If I brought in wings and they were all drums, would you look at them and go,
0: you know,
1: like, I'm not going to eat them?
0: I'll buy my own.
1: Rob G., would you not eat my all drums if I brought them? Of course he would.
0: I would.
1: Chris would. Elijah would.
20: You to flats is me to drums. We're like the perfect pair on that.
1: There you go.
0: Y'all be the perfect couple. Dang it, we'll be the odd couple.
1: No, we'll be
0: mix mine up.
1: We'll be the young couple. I need to post that picture.
0: Give me six and six. All right, I want to mix it up. Why are you making me choose?
1: All right.
0: Shekel City on the way, plus Tire Rack Player of the Day. And it's just interesting what the NFL did to the NBA. We'll tell you that as well. See, odd couple on a Magic City Monday. Fox Sports Radio. But before we go there, we got to tell them about M-Drive, Rob.
1: That's right. And when they first came to me, I'll be honest, I never heard of M-Drive.
0: I didn't either. But then, of course, started to pay attention to what was going on with my body. Had to do something, Rob.
1: I figured it because the same with me. After 40, energy, what am I, 42 now? Energy drops, you know, weight won't move. The gym stops giving back what you put in.
0: I hate it. And then you start to think, is it me?
1: It's not. It's testosterone. Did you hear that?
0: Fire. You've been on, man. A week and a half
1: straight. It declines after 40. I mean, I did go to Ivy League school.
0: You went to several schools.
1: I can read, okay.
0: Which one you got on your shirt today?
1: Yeah. No school. And it takes everything with it. That's right.
0: That's right. MJ is built for exactly that. So you pop, couple attack capsules in the morning with clinically tested ingredients that support healthy testosterone, energy.
1: Testosterone, did you say that?
0: I did,
1: right.
0: Testosterone. Did. And metabolism, too, by the way.
1: Here's what got me. A scientist named Gary Kehoe, right, built this thing almost 20 years ago for himself after feeling the same change.
0: Yeah, and we're both starting to work on our health. We're getting in shape. We're getting svelte.
1: That's right.
0: M-Drive. Is a part of that.
1: Over 1 million men use it.
0: 60-day money-back guarantee.
1: We're in the middle of this, and so far...
0: Gotta say.
1: That's right. It
0: look
1: is.
0: At you. You look as felt. 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
3: We're going to be contributors. Dylan Harper grew up right in front of us. You saw, actually, the maturity of him. Stephon Castle gets knocked to the floor, and he's getting ready to get up and maybe, you know, start a fight with Caruso. Harper goes down and almost like an MMA move holds him to say, no, don't do anything stupid. De'Aaron Fox rewarded after years in Sacramento. Like, they have a fun team here. It's a good team. 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And it's all about winning now. OKC is built for the future. San Antonio's built right now. And you got these draft picks in OKC. 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